hidden, laughing, crying, no ending dream. All a part of me, you're a part of it. 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

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I'm afraid I'll just hurt it. Also, I burn it down and collect the insurance.

0: ist OS Radio. Immer nah dran.
1: You broke my heart, 'cause I couldn't dance. You didn't even want me around. But now I'm back to let you know that I can really shake 'em down.